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1: 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This is the DJ Scream Show coming up on Culture Talk. Paying homage and showing love to the memory of the legendary producer Tay Keith. You don't want to miss it. 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

0: It's Pretty in Paint, Pap Chanel. 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

0: 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Be grateful for your life. Enjoy every moment. Be grateful for every moment because you just never know. Rest in peace, Tay Keith. Who would have thought this week we was going to get that news? It's Beyonce, Before I Let Go, Homecoming. All that remake rendition produced by Tay Keith. His range was amazing. I mean, he could go trap. He could go R&B. He could turn you up. Like, his range was amazing. And again, I want to just definitely send thoughts and prayers to his family, his friends, and his loved ones. That sound will be missed. That brother will be missed. Such unfortunate news for the culture this week. Coming up on the DJ Scream Show, Young Miami Spin That in 3 minutes. We got big hits on the way. We got big mix shows on the way. We got more big talk on the way. Just getting warmed up. You know what it is. Soundtrack to the culture, the DJ Scream Show, Saturday night right here. 96.1 to be iHeartRadio. 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

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It's the voice of DJ Scream on your airways. You know what it is. 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Listen, the BET Awards, Sunday, June 28th. They're going crazy this year. Performers include Cardi B, Kalani Timms, T.I., French Montana, Max B, Jill Scott, Don Toliver, Queen Latifah, Rick Ross, Common, MC Light as the announcer, Drewski in the building, Lauryn Hill in the building, Tiana Taylor, Sylvia Rhone. Oh my gosh, they're going crazy, man. How am I miss it this year of all years? I'm going to miss it. I'll be right here holding it down, giving you play-by-play on what's going on next weekend for the BET Awards. It's 96.1.

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Big shout out to Don P from Trillville on the Atlanta Culture Podcast. He said this is T.I.'s best album ever. You know, he had an exclusive album listening event earlier this week, and I'm hearing good things. Tip, I'm hearing good things. You know what it is? 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
1: 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It's DJ Scream Show. It's the final day of Gemini season. Shouts to my Geminis out there. Shouts to my lovely wife. She celebrated her birthday this past week. Shouts to everybody over at Riverview Grill over in Mableton, Smyrna, that showed her love. What an amazing event. You know what I'm saying? Happy birthday. Love you forever. My brother, Big Bank, celebrated his birthday this week too. You know what I'm saying? Representing for that Big Facts podcast, representing for that Perspectives with Bank. Love always, my brother. Hope you enjoyed yourself for your birthday. Time to get back to work. And you know what it is. New TI coming up in 3 minutes. Mr. Him, I got you with the biggest bangers, the biggest hits. Hit me up at DJ Scream. We're just getting warmed up. You know what it is? It's the DJ Scream Show, 96.1 The Beat.
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the mother, I'm him. 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Falling hard on another hemisphere. Somebody tell them people Mr. Hem is here. Whoa, whoa, whoa, whoa, whoa, whoa. Mr. Hem.

0: 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Somebody tell them people Mr. Him is here.
1: Whoa, whoa, whoa, whoa, whoa, whoa.
0: Mr. Him is here.
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0: Mr. Him.
2: 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Shabari Tommy Coin. And right now, I'm giving a personal salute to my dog, DJ Scream, Hood Rich.

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It's DJ Scream. Still representing for Tay Keith. It's a Tay Keith classic for you, little baby. Gunna Drake, Never Recover. Yeah. Long live that boy Tay Keith. Your legacy lives on. 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
1: I call her a shirt. Take Keith Classics right now on the DJ Scream Show. Long live Take Keith. Man, he put up a lot of hits in a short amount of time. Passing away at 29 years old is crazy. Long live Take Keith. This one right here definitely got

this motion I'm having. 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

0: It's Pretty and Paid, Pap Chanel. 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
2: 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This is the DJ Scream Show. Big shouts out to the USA soccer team. The USA soccer team has advanced already. They looking good. They handle their business. They can chill out for a second because they already advanced. And big shouts out to everybody in the beautiful city of Atlanta for the World Cup and the FIFA festivities. It's been beautiful to see so many people from so many different countries come together in our city to represent and celebrate all of the World Cup festivities. And we still got another few weeks to go. We still got another few weeks of this traffic and everything going on for the FIFA World Cup. So welcome to Atlanta. We hope you enjoy Atlanta. We hope you come with peace and love, and we want you to experience that same thing from us, true Southern hospitality. It's at DJ Scream, all social media platforms. Hit me up, give me a follow. It's going down in the biggest way, 10 to midnight. 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
1: ATL. Woke up. Wake you up. Wake that ass up. If you ain't waking up with the Breakfast Club, what you even doing?
3: Now, have you ever lost your wedding band or wedding ring?
4: Yeah, so, like, I had just told my husband that I wanted a new ring because it'll be our 10-year anniversary in July. Mm-hmm. And I was like, I need a new ring. Everybody's getting engaged, and people's rings are starting to get big, so I need a bigger one. But we were drinking, and I got in the pool and the jacuzzi and stuff, and then I looked up, and my ring was gone. So.
5: I just want you to know God can see you, and what you did was very devious.
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3: 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God was like, you don't want it? All right, give it here. 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
0: Don't miss. 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

0: And for adults with type 2 diabetes and known heart disease, Jardiance can lower the risk of cardiovascular death too. 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Jardiance is not for use to lower blood sugar in people with type 1 diabetes and not for people with type 2 diabetes who have severe kidney disease. 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

700K in my book bag. 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I like take her down and then I get up out of them like a thief in the night. Pitch the game, we still got strike. 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
5: Yeah, so, like, I had just told my husband that I wanted a new ring because it'll be our 10-year anniversary in July. Mm-hmm. And I was like, I need a new ring. Everybody's getting engaged, and people's rings are starting to get big, so I need a bigger one. But we were drinking, and I got in the pool and the jacuzzi and stuff, and then I looked up, and my ring was gone. 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
4: 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Your God was like, you don't want it? All right, give it here. 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
2: 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America is turning.

the mark. 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
10: Somebody
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11: v
10: them people
11: is
10: Mr. Hem
11: DJ.
10: Is here. Whoa, whoa, whoa, whoa, whoa, whoa. Mr. Hem is here. Whoa, whoa, whoa, whoa, whoa, whoa. 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

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Somebody tell them people Mr. Hem is here. Whoa, whoa, whoa, whoa, whoa, Mr. Hem.

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1: Now, have you ever lost your wedding band or wedding ring?
2: Yeah, so, like, I had just told my husband that I wanted a new ring because it'll be our 10-year anniversary in July. Mm-hmm. And I was like, I need a new ring. Everybody's getting engaged, and people's rings are starting to get big, so I need a bigger one. But we were drinking, and I got in the pool and the jacuzzi and stuff, and then I looked up, and my ring was gone. So.
3: I just want you to know God can see you, and what you did was very devious.
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1: That's what I'm saying, and all that complaining. That's what happened. Your God was like, you don't want it? All right, give it here. 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
6: 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He's the great. 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

0: Floyd Mayweather just cannot catch a break. What up, y'all? Shea did it to the thing. 96.1 The Beat, the new home for hip-hop, R&B, and the Breakfast Club. So it looks like Floyd Mayweather is facing another legal fight, this time against CSI Entertainment. They are suing him, claiming that he took millions for two planned fights, specifically the fight against Mike Tyson and Manny Pacquiao. And they said that he accepted an advance in payment, which was $4.65 million, allegedly, and then backed out of the fight without repaying that money. Now, we all know that he also allegedly is being charged with a felony, theft, and intent to defraud over allegations that he used a bad check to buy an AP watch. Whatever's going on, I hope he calls 50 Cent. 50 Cent to say, bro, if you're having financial issues, holla at me. So, although he's trolling, I do think he's serious to some extent. So please call him, because this is not what it needs to be. We're going to pay these bills. Coming back with some Drake. Plus, I'm going to get on some Mariah the Scientist. Keep it locked right here. 96 on the beat.
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you know, I am very much a person who will hold a grudge. Once you do me wrong, I will hold it forever. But certain times, you got to know when to put that aside. And unfortunately, the Knicks organization, they don't know nothing about that. So Charles Oakley, we all know that he was not welcome to the games to watch the Knicks play during the finals. And of course, he was not even a part of the parade on Thursday as they celebrated their championship. Well, apparently, regardless if he was a part of it or not, it looks like New York Knicks fans decided to give him a hero's welcome and celebrated him in the streets, in the bars, in the restaurants, as he was still out there regardless to celebrate their accomplishments. Big shout out to him for being a bigger person and still going out there to celebrate, regardless if the owner is being a you-know-what. Right now, though, let's keep it going. This Jada.

0: It's showtime. Wake up. Waking that ass up.
1: Hey. Atlanta, what up, y'all? It's your girl, Jess Hilarious, and you know I'm here to f*** it up, right? Yeah, only the Breakfast Club. Only on 96.1 The Beat.

I really hate the internet sometimes. What up, y'all? Shay doing this thing. 96 for the beat, the new whole hip hop. RB, the Breakfast Club. This is going to sound like some hater-ish, but I'm just repeating what y'all saying. So it's being reported that Tyra Banks, she is now going to be upgraded from a guest to a recurring judge for Project Runway season 2022. Now, I haven't watched Project Runway in years. I didn't even know she was on there. But the first thing I did was run to the comments. And the number one thing y'all keep saying is how she's going to be a judge when her own fashion is trash. I hate y'all so much, but damn it, I have to agree. I've never really liked Tyra Banks fits like that. I'm sorry. We're going to pay these bills. Coming back with some Kehlani. Plus, I'm going to get on some T.I. Keep it locked right here.

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0: gotta let him know. Let's get into this T.I. Mr. Him, 96.1 The Beat.
1: 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Somebody tell them people Mr. Him is here.
2: Whoa, whoa, whoa, whoa, whoa, whoa.
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Success feel better, independent. 9-11 at the Valley, Adelaide. 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Somebody tell them people Mr. Hemis.

0: put me any place on the map, cause I'm him. 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Somebody tell them people Mr. Him is here.
1: Whoa, whoa, whoa, whoa, whoa, whoa.
0: Mr. Him is here.
1: Whoa, whoa, whoa, whoa, whoa, whoa.
0: Mr. Him.
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You already know that's that Latto Glorilla coming up some bars. 96.1 The Beat, the new home for hip-hop. R&B in the Breakfast Club. Shay Dude is here tomorrow morning, 8 a.m. Lock in right here. Again, though, at 11, 2, and 5 p.m., we got your shot to try to win $2,500 cash. 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
3: Lap. 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
3: 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Exactly. 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
1: ATL. Woke up. Wake you up. Wake you up. Wake that ass up. If you ain't waking up with the Breakfast Club, what you even doing?
2: Now, have you ever lost your wedding band or wedding ring?
3: Yeah, so, like, I had just told my husband that I wanted a new ring because it'll be our 10-year anniversary in July. Mm-hmm. And I was like, I need a new ring. Everybody's getting engaged, and people's rings are starting to get big, so I need a bigger one. But we were drinking, and I got in the pool and the jacuzzi and stuff, and then I looked up, and my ring was gone. So.
4: I just want you to know God can see you, and what you did was very devious.
3: What?
4: You know what you did. You know you lost that ring on purpose.
3: I did not do that.
4: You did.
3: I literally cried.
4: Yes, you did.
3: I was searching for it. I still called. I called last week to see if they found my ring. Like, I'm really sad about it because I wanted to have my ring to pass down to my grandkids.
4: You're such a good actress.
2: Did you get a new one?
3: We ain't got money like that to just get a new ring a month later.
2: That's what I'm saying, and all that complaining. That's what happened. Your God was like, you don't want it? All right, give it here. Wake up.
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0: remind me of Puff. Let's get into this Young Miami. You spin that? 96 on the beat.
1: JY, turn me up. 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
0: We live. 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
2: Yeah. I don't even know where she is. I just took care of the bill. We're not the regular. These not the regular corners. Step is 100 on show. 1,000 on grill on the chain. I'll get my currency change. When I be catching you, nigga, we gangsta. 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False claims. 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

You know, 2026 is not the year to be trying to sue celebrities. Because something tells me Chris Brown is going to get off in this trial where he is being sued by his housekeeper for a dog bite. Now, he's claiming the dog don't even belong to him. It belongs to his security team. So they should be the ones getting sued. And he said he didn't call 911 because the 911 call will be all over the media. And you know what? He's absolutely right. They better hope they don't have no breezy fans in that courtroom. Let's keep it going, though, with this Jade on. It's I'll Be Good. 96.1 The

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0: 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Let's take it back.

just a chill. Damn. They tryna cover it up like a quilt. Rari go skirt on a boy like a kilt. Kept it 100 on paper like Will. Tricking it off on a pay and a bill. That's just how I do the sauce and the spill.

Janice STFU. That is the latest right there from Drake. 96.1 The Beat, the new home for hip hop. R&B and The Breakfast Club. Tomorrow morning, you want to be locked in right here. Trust and believe. You want to get your hands on that $2,500 cash. 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
1: 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Somebody tell them people Mr. Hemp is here.
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0: 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Big Master P vibe, no limit. Falling hard on another hemisphere. Somebody tell them people Mr. Hem is here.
1: Whoa, whoa, whoa, whoa, whoa.
0: Mr. Hem.

0: 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Never chase bread, chase the vision. 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Falling hard on another hemisphere. Somebody tell them people Mr. Him is here.
1: Whoa, whoa, whoa, whoa, whoa, whoa.
0: Mr. Him is here.
1: Whoa, whoa, whoa, whoa, whoa, whoa.
0: Mr. Him.
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I really want to see what the numbers are. 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We'll talk about it coming up. 96 for the beat.

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2: 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I gotta say, D'Angelo. He's one of the greats. He's definitely the reason why I sing how I sing, why I do my backgrounds, how I do my backgrounds, and how I pick my songs.
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0: It's the Bootleg Cav Show holding it down. Welcome to the show, ladies and gentlemen. We are back. That's James Andre Jefferson Jr.
1: What a do, boo?
0: Hope you're having a good weekend, man. We got a big show coming up. Ludacris.
1: Oh, yeah.
0: Yeah, we got the legend Luda hanging with us, plus R&B group from the UK. Talking about Flo. They're hanging with us. And, of course, every week we kick the show off with the weekend hate. So if you got something from this past week you want to hate on, man, leave us a voicemail. 877-817-2888 is the number. James, anything you're hating on?
1: I'm hating on that low IQ UFC fighter that decided to disrespect Michelle Obama.
0: 100%.
1: The beautiful Michelle Obama.
0: I forget Bruh's name, but he's definitely hated on. All right, let's get into some new music, kicking things off right now, though. Sexy Red, man. This is called Rackies with ATL Jacob. It's on the Bootleg Kev Show.
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0: like this. 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
1: Where you at?
0: At the house with it, watching sinners.
1: Who you with?
0: On the couch with my favorite sinner. I was about to, but you convinced her. Should I decorate her walls or log off to Pinterest? 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Even if I

0: Yo, it's the Bootleg Kev Show. That's James Andre Jefferson
1: Jr. What a do, boo?
0: Hey, man, I want to give a shout-out. Next weekend's BT Weekend. They just announced a new Versus. Pretty Ricky versus B2K. And it's hosted by Bow Wow. Who you got?
1: Pretty Ricky all day.
0: I'm taking B2K. But, hey, look, we do got a legend from that era, Ludacris.
1: Come on, now.
0: Yes, Luda is on the show. Minutes away, we're hanging out with Ludacris, baby. It's the Bootleg Kev Show. Keep it locked.
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0: 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We live. Listen, man, we got a legend on the radio with us right now.
1: Yeah, goddammit. What's going on?
0: Ludacris. The new single from Ludacris is out. It's called Pullover.
1: Yep.
0: You got the vintage, I would say old school, but like a new version of what you do video visually on this music.
1: Yes, sir.
0: Video.
1: That's exactly what it is. Me and Dave Myers back together.
0: Dave Myers is a legendary.
1: Yeah, he did
0: director.
1: The stand up video. So everybody remember them big shoes. Here goes another one for you. If you missed great videos, go check out Pullover on YouTube right now.
0: 100%, man. Listen, you're on this new record we're about to introduce with Glorilla. First of all, Glow is having an incredible run.
1: Oof.
0: What makes you, because you have legendary records. Obviously, Shauna's one of the dope female MCs of all time. You got hits with Nicki, and we go on and on and on. You're the whole damn near joint sex album.
1: Battle of the sexes. Right, right.
0: What was it about Glorilla where you felt like, yo, I got to get Glow on this record?
1: I met Glow. She asked me. She was like, you still rapping? I was like, yeah, I might be taking a break, but I absolutely still rap. She said, I want to work with you. I said, say less. Got in the studio and made this happen. And what better way to do it than to talk about something that's very familiar with the both of us, and that's about being a hustler.
0: World premiere.
1: Yes.
0: Ludacris album on the way before the end of the year.
1: On the way. But this is myself and Glorilla. It's called Real Hustler. For all the hustlers in 2020,

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Pick a bowl. Let me FaceTime my op. I'm up the street. 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Yes, AGs. I'm putting something to sleep. Pick a bowl. He on the ground. I praise God and start stumping feet. 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I put 10 on his face.

0: I'm on, you wouldn't understand. 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Big dog business, I would not hold your hand.
1: Bro, business, I cannot be your man. Never got us open until we open up that can. Damn, alley hoop me bands, I'ma slam. 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I let your boy get a pass, you lucky you saw.
2: For real.
0: What they talking about?
2: They talking about nothing.
0: What they talking about?
2: They talking about nothing.
0: What they talking about?
2: They talking about nothing.
0: What they talking about?
2: They talking about nothing.
0: Huh? They ain't talking about nothing. Alright, what they talking about?
2: They talking about nothing.
0: What they talking about?
2: They talking about nothing.
0: What they talking about?
2: They talking about nothing.
0: What they talking about?
2: They talking about nothing.
0: Huh? They ain't talking about nothing.

0: Hey, we're gonna tell you what's going on in these streets, man.
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5: Time for the No Cap News right now. What's up, Jim?
6: This is the reason why I always say I trust science. I just don't be trusting these damn scientists because some of them are weird like that. Apparently, scientists have discovered that cockroach milk is 4 times more nutritious than cow milk.
5: Cockroach milk?
6: Yeah. I ain't even know cockroaches have milk like that.
5: Have you ever milked a cockroach?
6: No, you know damn well I ain't did that.
5: Have you ever accidentally ate a cockroach?
6: No. Hold on. You got a story?
5: Oh, yeah.
6: You almost ate a cockroach?
5: Yeah. I had a cockroach in my mouth. I spit it out when I was a kid. It was in my cereal.
6: What was the cereal? Did the cereal look like roaches?
5: I think it was Smacks, yeah.
6: Oh, yeah, Smacks.
5: Smacks, it was Smacks, yeah. I mean, I didn't consume it. I spit it out. But yeah, we had roaches as a kid. So.
6: Did you know that roach was more nutritious than your whole bowl of cereal?
5: I wish I'd have known. I'd have swallowed the roach.
6: Then you would have looked better.
5: Anyway, stay by your radio. Coming up, more of the Bootleg Kev Show holding it down. Don't forget to follow James online.
6: At James Jefferson J.
5: For more craziness, including a great breakdown on maternal instinct on Netflix.
6: That one's going kind of fire right now.
5: Yeah, go follow him online. All right, let's get into this one right here. J. Cole, it's that legacy. It's on the Bootleg Cap Show. I know you got it.

0: 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Turn me up one time.
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2: 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Let's go. Fuck you, buddy.
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0: Y'all know I'm finna go late. Yeah, I'm gonna stay around her. Call me Cash Clay. Oh, I go crazy about her.
1: 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That's James Andre Jefferson.
2: What a dope, bro.
1: We are out of here. I want to thank Ludacris one more time for hanging out with us. Also, shout out to the ladies of Flow for kicking it with us. You can watch both of those interviews on the YouTube channel. Hit subscribe at Bootleg Cap next weekend. Same time, same place. Enjoy the World Cup this weekend.
2: I'm watching all weekend.
1: Are you?
2: I know.
1: I don't believe it.

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These know

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3: Damn, little mama. You know, you thick as hell, know what I'm saying? Matter of fact, after the club, you know what I'm talking about? Me and my gonna be together, know what I'm saying? I ain't even worried about them really, though. I'm just looking.

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2: JY, turn me up. Miami. That's all my scammers and my kid money.

Yeah, yeah. I don't even know who she is. I just took care of the bill. We're not the regular. These not the regular punks. Steppies and hundreds on show. 1,000 grams on the chain. I'll get my currency change. When I do catch you, nigga, we gangsta. She can't give me her fame. Can't hang on the name. Cross claim. Cross claim. Cross claim. They just be trying to talk like this. Don't know what clarity is. I've been running more than a few years. I am.

0: in black and white. It's a problem with the whole way of life. It can't change overnight. But we gotta start somewhere. Might as well go ahead, start here. We done had a hell of a year. I'ma make it count why I'm here. God is the only man I fear.
1: ATL. Woke up. Wake you up. Wake that ass up. If you ain't waking up with the Breakfast Club, what you even doing?
2: Now, have you ever lost your wedding band or wedding ring?
3: Yeah, so, like, I had just told my husband that I wanted a new ring because it'll be our 10-year anniversary in July. Mm-hmm. And I was like, I need a new ring. Everybody's getting engaged, and people's rings are starting to get big, so I need a bigger one. But we were drinking, and I got in the pool and the jacuzzi and stuff, and then I looked up, and my ring was gone. So.
4: I just want you to know God can see you, and what you did was very devious.
3: What?
4: You know what you did. You know you lost that ring on purpose.
3: I did not do that.
4: You did.
3: I literally cried.
4: Yes, I was searching for it.
3: 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I called last week to see if they found my ring. Like, I'm really sad about it because I wanted to have my ring to pass down to my grandkids.
4: You're such a good actress.
2: Did you get a new one?
3: We ain't got money like that to just get a new ring a month later.
2: That's what I'm saying, and all that complaining. That's what happened. Your God was like, you don't want it? All right, give it here. Wake up.
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Got some Kendrick Lamar coming up, and that keyword, tune in, turn up.

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Burning Blue, Miss E-Class pushing through. 96.1 The Beat, Atlanta's new home for hip-hop, R&B, and the Breakfast Club. More than bangers coming up. But listen, it's June. That means it's also Black Music Month. And all month long, you've been hearing from your favorite artists speaking about what music means to them. And we're not done there, because we're also sending you and a guest to L.A. to check out the R&B tour, okay? Yes, Chris Brown, Usher, Get Your Life One Time for the One Time. And did I mention Black Backstage meet and greet passes? Mm-hmm. Yes. Flights, hotel, ground transportation. We got you, friend. 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
1: Hey, say fine. 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Whole Atlanta, man. 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
1: Friend do, Miss E-Class doing what I do, 96 on the beat. Atlanta's new home for hip-hop, R&B, and the Breakfast Club. Got some Mariah the Scientist and Kali Uchis coming up. Happy Father's Day today and every day, because every day is Father's Day and Mother's Day, if you ask me, but it is what it is. Anyway, it's extra special today, and we're going to make it extra special by hooking them up with a grill so they can be in there chefing, you know, cooking outside, doing whatever they need to do and get their life one time for the one time. So this is what I need you to do. Make sure you're locked in for those keywords every hour, friend. As a matter of fact, I got you right now. It is chicken. Yes, chicken. 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Get to it and good luck.

0: Like that. Miss E-Class here, 96 on the beat. Atlanta's new home for hip-hop, R&B, and the Breakfast Club. More of that heat coming up. And listen, I know Father's Day can be a little different for some of us, right? My dad passed back in 2012, so trust me, I get it. But today, instead of focusing on what's missing, maybe focus on the memories that still make you smile. You know, the jokes they told you 100 times, the life lessons you didn't appreciate until adulthood, the way that they could fix everything with duct tape and confidence. And if you're lucky enough to have a father figure who stepped in and showed up, celebrate them too. Today is about love, remembrance, and gratitude. And if your dad was anything like mine, he's probably somewhere saying, quit all that crying and go enjoy your day, all right?
1: ATL. Woke up. Wake you up. Wake that ass up. If you ain't waking up with the Breakfast Club, what you even doing?
2: Now, have you ever lost your wedding band or wedding ring?
3: Yeah, so, like, I had just told my husband that I wanted a new ring because it'll be our 10-year anniversary in July. Mm-hmm. And I was like, I need a new ring. Everybody's getting engaged, and people's rings are starting to get big, so I need a bigger one. But we were drinking, and I got in the pool and the jacuzzi and stuff, and then I looked up, and my ring was gone. So.
4: I just want you to know God can see you, and what you did was very devious.
3: What?
4: You know what you did. You know you lost that ring on purpose.
3: I did not do that.
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3: I literally cried.
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3: I still called. I called last week to see if they found my ring. Like, I'm really sad about it because I wanted to have my ring to pass down to my grandkids.
4: You're such a good actress.
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3: We ain't got money like that to just get a new ring a month later.
2: That's what I'm saying. And all that complaining, that's what happened. Your God was like, you don't want it? All right, give it here. Wake up.
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0: Hey, A-Town, what up? As you know, BT from 96.1 The Beat. 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
2: 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We're not the regular. 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I'll get my currency changed. When I do cash, you should make up with gas. 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They just be trying to talk like this. I ain't. 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I've been running more than a few years. I am.

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Yes, 96 on the beat, Atlanta's new home for hip-hop, R&B, and the Breakfast Club. That was Chris Brown and Bryson Tiller, It Depends. Miss E-Class here getting it in. And I got some Jadon and T.I. on the way. 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

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Atlanta Zoo home for hip-hop, R&B, and a breakfast club. Happy Father's Day. Got some Drake and Future on the way. T.I., Schoolboy Q, you know how we do. It's Crew.

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Let them know. Miss E-Class holding you down for show. 96 on the beat. Atlanta Zoo home for hip-hop, R&B, and the Breakfast Club. Got some Mariah the Scientist and Kali Uchis coming up. 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

0: Drake, Janice STFU, Miss E Class doing what I do, 96 on the beat, got some Tim's on the way. 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
1: I'm so ATL.

John B. Right, chocolate. They don't know. That song still hits though. Miss E Class here, holding you down. 96 on the beat. Atlanta's new home for hip hop, R&B, and the Breakfast Club. Got some Drake on the way. Mariah the Scientist of Burna Blue. Keep it locked and rock with me, boo. Here's Gunna and Burna Boy.

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0: 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Miss E-Class holding you down for show. 96.1 The Beat on the way. You got some Kehlani, and it's a lot going on in the city, okay? Tell you more in 7 minutes as I take you through that.
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0: Hey, I'm gonna play it how it is. 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Hey, you trying to steal all the spill. 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Hey, you know I real.
1: Yes, Miss E Class holding you down. Young Thug Drake right there. 96 on the beat. Atlanta's new home for hip hop, R&B, and the Breakfast Club. Got some Boss Man D-Lo coming up. Listen, friend, Atlanta has the world in town for FIFA, and at the same time, we're celebrating Juneteenth all weekend long, and Father's Day, too. Think about that for a second. People from all over the globe are experiencing this city while we're celebrating culture, history, music, food, community, and dads, too. That's a pretty dope combo, okay? So whether you're headed to a FIFA event, a Juneteenth festival, a cookout for dad, or just enjoying the energy around the city, take a moment to appreciate it. You feel me? We're shining right now, but I want to hear what you got on the agenda for the day. 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

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Somebody tell them people Mr. Hem is here. 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
0: Mr. Him is here.
1: Whoa, whoa, whoa, whoa, whoa, whoa.
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0: Missy Class here, 96 on the beat, on the way. Got some Jodeci. Happy Father's Day. As a matter of fact, got your next keyword on the way. Stay close and spin that.
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0: here. 96.1 The Beat on the way. Got some Drake, 2 Chainz, Big Sean, and I'm going to fill you in about Jazz and Juice Box, friend. Tap in.
1: Yeah, yeah. I don't even know who she is. I just took care of the bill. We're not the regular. These not the regular pointers. Step is 100 on show. 1,000 on grab on the chain. I'll get my currency changed. When I do cash, you should nigga up with gas. She can't give me any favors. Can't hang with me. Cross claim, cross claim, cross claim. They just be trying to talk like this. Don't know what clarity is. I've been running more than a few years, man.

Hey, Lonnie, Miss E-Class here. 96 on the beat. That's it for me. I am back at it next weekend. Do it again, friend. My guy Ferrari's up next. Happy Father's Day. Enjoy all the things today, okay? Stay safe. Later.

a good day for it to be a good day. Happy Father's Day to all the great dads out there. I go by the name Ferrari Simmons. It's a Father's Day winter weekend. Somebody's going to get a grill, and I got you. I got that keyword coming up next. Stay close. Call me. Shout out your dad. Happy Father's Day to all the great dads out there. 877-741-2328. And I got a keyword for someone to get this Father's Day grill in 5 minutes. Put your face on the floor. Deck to your legs, can't stand. High freak with the word in the hand.

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Zodiac sign, it must be a Gemini moon, cause we about to go half mistakenly.

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1: 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My name is Ferrari Simmons. What You Need, Tim's on the way. And happy Father's Day to all the great dads out there. Salute, salute, salute. Listen, I got a grill on the line for you right now. 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Say charcoal right now, okay? Somebody's going to win this grill. Don't worry, I got another grill at 4 o'clock, okay? Yeah, somebody's going to walk away with this grill. We're going to give somebody a call first thing tomorrow. Yeah, and I got you. What You Need, Tibbs, in 5 minutes, Ferrari Simmons on a good Father's Day Sunday. Call me, man. Shout out a particular father that's important in your life. 877-741-2328.
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My dad, Papa Rory. Happy Father's Day to my father-in-law. Scotty, what up, big dog? Happy Father's Day to my boss, DJ Louis V. This is his first Father's Day, man. At Louis V, my DJ. Appreciate you, big dog. Yeah, nice and pulling the beat, Atlanta's home for hip-hop, R&B, and the Breps Club's Father's Day winning weekend. Somebody's dad's going to get, or somebody's, who is a father figure, is going to get a grill. Yeah, and I got information on how you can get one at

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1: Hey, French Montana, Max B, ever since you left me. Nice to pull on the beat, Atlanta's home for hip-hop, R&B, and the Breakfast Club, It Depends, Chris Brown, Bryson Tiller, and Around the Corner. I got a key word for someone's father or father figure in their life to get this Father's Day grill. I got you. Stay close. 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

Kehlani folded on a good Father's Day. Happy Father's Day to all the great dads out there, man. 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I got information. 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

0: 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Atlanta's new home for hip hop, R&B, and The Breakfast Club.
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What up, Quavo and YK Nice? Skitty's vibes going. Aston Martin music. Rick Ross, Drake, Chrisette, Michelle. Yeah, it's nice to pull on the beat.

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1: Whoa, whoa, whoa, whoa, whoa, whoa.
0: Mr. Him is here.
2: I'm him, yeah. It's one time for T.I. telling us that he's dropping Kill the King, his final album, June 26th. That is a Friday. Crybaby, Megan Thee Stallion, DaBaby, it's nice upon the beat.

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1: Jay White, turn me up. Miami. That's all my scammers and my kid money.

0: spend all of it on the good dads. Yeah. Nice and pull up the beat. And let us on for hip hop, R&B, and the Breakfast Club. Happy Father's Day to all the great fathers worldwide. All right. You want to call and shout out a good father in your life? Call me 877-741-2328. And I got a keyword to get a Father's Day grill. Courtesy of iHeartRadio right here. Nice and pull on the beat.
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Next, I got a keyword for someone to get this Father's Day grill. Now, this is the iHeartRadio, all right? We got a good grill. This ain't the one from down the street that $25. I got a good-ass grill we giving away in 5 minutes. 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
1: Long live Pop Smoke. Damn, man. Nice and pulling the beat. Atlanta's home for hip-hop and R&B. My name is Ferrari Simmons. First and foremost, happy Father's Day to all the amazing fathers worldwide that don't complain, step up, and handle business. Salute, salute, salute. Happy Father's Day to my father, Papa Rari. Happy Father's Day to my father-in-law. You know what I'm saying? Scotty, what's up, big dog? And happy Father's Day to you and yours. Happy Father's Day, DJ Louis V. That key word to get this Father's Day grill. 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

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Mariah the Scientist. Is it a crown? Let's keep these vibes going on 96.1 The Beat.

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1: She ain't even all that. Like, I ain't even like that. Ain't her mama white.

0: Yeah, yeah. Ooh. Yeah. Sis got blah boy, sis got blah boy. Sis got blah boy, sis got blah boy.
1: Sis got.
0: Yeah.

It's a good Father's Day. Yes, sir. How you doing? Nice to pull on the beat. Atlanta's home for hip-hop and R&B. I got a keyword for somebody's special father to get a grill. Now, this ain't just a regular grill. You know we got you, man. A good grill. I got that coming up in 5 minutes. Stay close for that keyword. It's nice to pull on the beat. Happy Father's Day.

0: 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What's down west side? 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

0: 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Yeah, sir. Good music on the way. My name is Ferrari Simmons. It depends. Chris Brown, Bryson Tiller in 5 minutes, and around the corner, I want you to call and shout out your dad. 877-741-2328. 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
2: 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Was in my cup, was in your cup, was in their cup. 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Drink it. 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

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Let Him Know. 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

0: Yes, sir. Nicely pulling to beat Atlanta's home for hip-hop, R&B, and the Breps Club. 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
1: This is Nick. Yeah, I want to shout out to my father, Pernell Darden. Just always been there and, you know, taught me how to be a man instead of a boy, you know?
0: 96.1 to beat. Who do you want to wish a happy Father's Day to?
2: My name is Maya. Happy Father's Day, Cedric Brown. I love you so much.
3: Yeah, this is Tanisha. I wanted to wish my dad, J.C. Mayberry, a happy Father's Day. And I also want to wish my baby daddy, Ricky Lewis, a happy Father's Day, too. I love y'all.
0: Yeah. Happy Father's Day to all the real ones. Happy Father's Day to my dad, Papa Rari. Appreciate you. Salute. Love you, big dog. Happy Father's Day to all the big dogs out there handling business. At the BATL, at Ferrari Simmons. It's nice to pull on the

96.1 to beat Atlanta's home for hip-hop and R&B. My name is Ferrari Simmons. Happy Father's Day to all the great dads out there. What you need, Tim's on the way, as well as another Father's Day keyword for someone to get another grill. Courtesy of 96.1 to beat DJ Louis V. Happy Father's Day. The world-famous DJ Scream's up next. And happy Father's Day to DJ Scream. Yes, sir. He's got your keyword at 710. It's Ferrari Simmons. I see you tomorrow.

This is the voice of DJ Scream. Welcome to the DJ Scream show on a Sunday. Happy Father's Day to all my fathers out there. Hit me up on the social medias at DJ Scream for those shout outs and requests. It's Takeoff time. It's 96.1 to beat iHeartRadio. 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

0: A 96.1 to Beat Atlanta's new home for hip-hop, R&B, and The Breakfast Club. It's the voice of DJ Scream on your airways on a Sunday. Happy Father's Day to all my fathers out there. Flowers for our fathers on this beautiful Sunday. I love to hear it. And listen, also big shouts out to everybody in the beautiful city of Atlanta. Representing for FIFA, representing for the World Cup. A lot of international love is out there. It's a beautiful thing. I love to see that as well. Enjoy our city. We still got a few more weeks to go with that whole World Cup situation. And later on this hour, big shouts out to my cancers. It's officially cancer season. Birthday love is going down. We're paying homage to the cancers and showing love right here on 96.1 The Beat, iHeartRadio. It's the voice of DJ Scream. 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

0: 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It's the voice of DJ Scream. This is the DJ Scream Show on your airways on a Sunday. Happy Father's Day to all my fathers out there. 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Shouts to my cancers out there. 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That is at DJ Scream. 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Plutoski, turn up the volume. Let's go.
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1: 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It's the voice of DJ Scream on your airwaves, bringing you the DJ Scream Show on a Sunday. Happy Father's Day to all my fathers out there. It's time for birthday love right now. We have officially entered cancer season. Happy birthday. Shout out to all my cancers out there doing it big. Jussie Smollett is celebrating the birthday today. Happy birthday to Jussie Smollett. Got to give a big happy birthday shout out to Rico Reckless. Also, RIP, happy birthday shout out to Julio Fulio. Happy birthday to him. Pete Rock, the legendary hip-hop producer, Pete Rock, that is. Happy birthday to him. And the one and only DJ Irie. Shout out to my brother DJ Irie. He is celebrating a birthday today. You know how it goes down on birthday love. We celebrate life the right way. If you're celebrating a birthday today or during cancer season, listen, make sure you celebrate big. Make sure you do it big, but celebrate responsibly. And that's that birthday love from DJ Scream, the DJ Scream Show, 96.1 to be iHeart Radio. You know what it is. Don't change that station. The big hits on the way. I'm talking Drake, Kalani, Gunna, Burna Boy, and more right here on the DJ Scream Show. It's 96.1 to be. Hood, rich, rich, rich, rich. ATL. Woke up, wake you up. Wake that ass up. If you ain't waking up with the Breakfast Club, what you even doing?
2: Now, have you ever lost your wedding band or wedding ring?
3: 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Mm-hmm. And I was like, I need a new ring. Everybody's getting engaged, and people's rings are starting to get big, so I need a bigger one. But we were drinking, and I got in the pool and the jacuzzi and stuff, and then I looked up, and my ring was gone. So.
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2: 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All right, give it here. 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

Y'all don't care what nobody say, man. Drake is back. Man, radio sounds so good. The summertime is always so good when Drake got some vibes. Shouts to Drake. You know what I'm saying? You Drake right there. Janice, STFU. Listen, the DJ Scream Show is going down on your airways. 7 to midnight. We the soundtrack to the culture. You got shout outs. You got requests. It's at DJ Scream. At DJ Scream. All social media platforms. Coming up next hour. You know what it is. Culture talk. Anything going on in the culture. We discussing it on this Father's Day. We getting into it right here on 96.1 The Beat. iHeartRadio is gonna. Burna Boy. 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Let's